can't fuck. No, she thinks she me when she driving the sport. Real over everything, unenforced. Lit up the city when I got a torch. I went and got it, I didn't have a choice. I'm from the dirty, we took the north. Step on the second, show no remorse. Straight in the streets when I jump out the porch.

0: he's kept you cracking up. 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
1: Latinos, they act like they ain't from this country. They don't speak the English when they get pulled over till they see that ticket price. 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Speedy de Casales.
0: Y'all still know what it is with Martin.
1: 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Mother, this is bull.
0: Laugh Out Loud with Martin Lawrence. 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

that Mariah the Scientist had on when she came to town last time. And you know what else is a crime? Shai Gilgeous flopping the way he does. We're going to talk about it here in a second, man. NBA playoff action, we're going to talk about it here in a couple songs. Here's Don Toliver with E85. Let's hit the gas real quick, DF Dub. It's K104.

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0: Wale and Leon Thomas watching us. You know the vibes, man. It's K104, Young for DF Dubs, Hip Hop and R&B, Didi and the Bebe Show, the neighborhood hero Rick Hustler's in the house, man. And who's watching this NBA playoffs? Game 3, crazy. You know, KC, I'm sorry, San Antonio. Game 3 was crazy. A lot of flopping going on, man. Shai Gilgeous-Alexander, man. I really got a problem with this because it's a lot of the youngsters saying that he just might be better than Kobe after a game like that. What does Max Kellerman say?
1: Is more efficient than Kobe ever was.
0: What?
1: There will be an argument by the analytics types if Shai continues this, that he's a greater player than Kobe was, for example. But people who lived through both eras will know that's not true.
0: Oh.

0: Man, cause Steve Nice just stepped through the door and he ready to go ahead and get this thing going. You know what the business is. It's K104. Come on.
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5: 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It's Trey G from K104's DD in the Morning. 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

0: Oh, yeah, Steve Nice Block Party banging. Let's get it, my boy. Oh, yeah, it's K104 Young, but DM Dubs, Hip Hop, and R&B, Diddy, and the Bay Bay Show. I'm Rick Hustle, the neighborhood hero. Hey, it's grad season. Who you shouting out tonight, mama?
1: The graduates, I want to shout out Kylie Hubbard and Leah Davis.
0: Already, what school they from?
1: IOT APDS.
0: Hey, okay then, with Kylie and Leah. Congratulations, mamas. Hey, shout out to you, mama, for holding down for real. Hey, tell everybody what that station is.
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0: Hey, nah, for real. Shout out to the grads. You want to shout your grad out? 817-633-1045 is the line. Name it, and Steve Nice is for sure going to bang it for you and your grad right now. Class of 26, we off in the mix tonight, baby. Young Texas Radio ready to cut up, crank up your stereo, man. 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It's K104.

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0: be safe to go to white people's house. I might be able to say that right now because gunshots going on right now at the White House. 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
0: They shooting. 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Hey, I don't know what's going on Memorial Day weekend over by the White House, but maybe, just maybe, they might have found out that they not having it either. I don't know, but we gonna find out a little bit more here. Stick and stay. I got more bangers on the way with Steve Nice. Round three coming up of the Weekend Block Party Mix. Memorial Day weekend. You already know what the business is, man. 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Stick and stay. 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

0: I'm trying to see who's trying to get these Chris Brown Usher tickets. R&B tour is on the way. And speaking of Chris Brown, I heard my boy just graduated today, man. Listen to this.
1: Just want to say thank you to everybody. Thank you for you. It means the world to me. Even, you know, achieving this accomplishment. So I really appreciate everything. Thank you, everybody. Thank you.
0: Giving away a graduation speech, you feel what I'm saying? Honorary doctorate for visual and music arts. Congratulations to CB, man. And congratulations to call number 10. That's right, 817-633-1045. 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You trying to get these Chris Brown Usher tickets right now, baby girl. I know they're about $1,100 million right now. At eggs by 40. Man, don't play with me, shout out. Go ahead, call in. Keep it on. It's K104. Let's get it.
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0: Yay! 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I don't know who Bobo is, but I swear to God, me and bro would have got arrested tonight. I ain't lying, bro. It's K104. Let me quit playing. Y'all hope for DF, Dubs, Hip Hop, and R&B, DD, and the Baby Show. I'm the neighborhood hero, Rick Hustle, man, and we steady rocking and rolling tonight, man. Steve Knight's that weekend block party banging, and I know y'all got the request line going crazy right now because all the grads is getting shouted out. Class of 26, y'all off in the mix tonight, man. I want to get you right, but if you going outside tonight and you headed to the club, if you're old enough, listen, put some deodorant on. Because my homegirl, Shaylin Renee, had to tell y'all this.
1: It's day one because I need to finish getting ready, hence my hair. But the amount of people, men and women, that came out to me last night smelling like cat litter and Vienna sausage juice was honestly disappointing.
0: Disappointing, bro. We not finna have them downwinds tonight, man. It's too hot to be outside like that. Keep it locked right here, Jack. Gonna make sure y'all stay fresh with this one, man. Weekend block party still banging. It's K with a folk. Come on.
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I'm Colin Allred. And Dallas, I need you to hear me. There's a runoff election happening right now. I'm running for Congress because Trump is doing everything that he can to silence us. If we don't win this election, Texas will only have 2 black members of Congress. 2. 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I'll protect our freedoms and fight to lower the cost of gas, rent, groceries, healthcare, and everything else that Trump is making more expensive. Trump and his MAGA sellouts are counting on us to give up, which is why it's never been more important to show up and vote. You can vote early in the Democratic primary runoff through Friday, May 22nd, or on Election Day, Tuesday, May 26th. 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Let's win this together, Dallas. Get out and vote.

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friend. Know what I'm saying? Outside is back to what it was, you know what I'm saying? Atlanta, tell you about my run, you know what I'm saying? Ask Pluto Banker 21, you know.

0: Hey, Big Station Business going on. Slip Thousand, you about to get this party started for real on the freeway. I ain't playing, my boy. I already see the red lights going up and down over there on 30 right now by Six Flags, man. We ain't playing no games. Y'all know what it is. It's the weekend. It's Saturday. Memorial Day weekend, man. Slim Thousand, the other half of the Thousand Hustle Show, man. You know what's going on. It's K104 Young for DFW's hip hop and R&B, Diddy and the Baby Show in the neighborhood hero. And look, somebody called in and wanted to ask what in the world was the definition of downwinds. Well, one of my homegirls named Rain said that y'all was coming outside a little bit too funky. She said this.
1: Speed run because I need to finish getting ready, hence my hair. But the amount of people, men and women, that came up to me last night smelling like cat litter and Vienna sausage juice was honestly disappointing.
0: Cat litter and Vienna sausage juice is crazy. If you really want to know what the definition is, man, just go outside and see what they talking about, man. Stay here. Slim Thousand. We got round two on the way, man. Stick and stay. It's K104. Let's go.
2: 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Summertime's back.
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He's Mr. Know-It-All. 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
5: This is Congresswoman Jasmine Crockett. In Dallas, I need you to go vote for Colin Allred by Tuesday, May 26th. 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The fight Colin showed on the field at Baylor and in the NFL is the same fight we need in Congress right now. He voted to impeach Trump twice, and we can count on him to go back to Washington and take on this out-of-control president. There is a runoff election happening right now. 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Colin Allred is ready to fight for us. Now let's get out and vote.
6: 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I've been known.

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4: Uh-oh. Hey, Slim. Say, Slim. It's Memorial Day weekend, man. 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

0: I'm talking about too high. Rent money high, for real. 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I want y'all to stay safe. Stick and stay like this. Slim Thousand and KMJ, they still off in the mix. D-Bell will take over. We on the way, man. We ain't playing no games tonight. I need y'all to get right on the freeway. Don't drink and drive, man, because it costs to be a criminal. That ticket going to be real pivotal for you not getting these tickets. Log on one more again. Tell your friends. Slim Thousand, let's go.
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0: 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From his classic comedy, Martin, to his Bad Boys movies. And now Martin Lawrence is back to still make you laugh.
1: Latinos, they act like they ain't from this country. They don't speak the English when they get pulled over till they see that ticket price. They get pulled over. No, no, what I'm doing, no, no. I don't know what I do at Speedy de Casales.
0: Y'all still know what it is with Martin.
1: 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Mother, this is bullshit.
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0: remix. 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
1: Yeah.
0: A couple years straight, nerd. Thought that was it. Ain't no fool. Wait, no, I brought back a hit. I had took her with me. We both spent a little time. She got hers, I got mine. 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Blame me, I brought back a chain and some money, a purse. 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Cut a hoe off, I was feeling it.
1: Yep.
0: Taking back

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0: DF Dub, this the big homie Bay Bay, the big fish from K104. 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

0: at 5 a.m. Tiffany, I got you bad like a sweater. 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

0: Thursday, August the 22nd. It's going to be out in Fort Worth at the Dickies Arena, along with 2 Chainz, celebrating 20 years of Carter Classic. You know he's going to run through them things, man. Lil Wayne is definitely the GOAT. Been in the game over 20 years. Who else had that run like Wayne? All right, now, if you got a shout-out, you got a request, holler at your boy J-Rudd. Yep, we got live in the mix. The Weekend Block Party Mix up next. Keep it locked. 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
0: On the couch with my favorite sinner. 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
0: He's kept you cracking up. From his classic comedy, Martin, to his Bad Boys movies. And now Martin Lawrence is back to still make you laugh.
2: Latinos, they act like they ain't from this country. 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They get pulled over. No, no, what I doing? No, no. I don't know what I do. Speedy de Casales.
0: Y'all still know what it is with Martin.
2: 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Mother, this is bull.
0: Laugh Out Loud with Martin Lawrence. 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

Now she want all my crew, cause the money come all out the roof. 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

can't f- no, she thinks she me when she driving the sport. 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

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Know what I'm saying? 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Atlanta, tell you about my run, you know what I'm saying? 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
2: Every community must deal with issues, face tough challenges, and make difficult decisions in order to grow and move forward. We're here today to identify the problems, talk about solutions, and come together to strengthen our community. This is What's Going On.
3: Thank you very much for joining us. Make it a great day. Getting ready to have a conversation with Tara Lance. She is the Chief Development Officer of Hope's Door New Beginning Center, helping victims of domestic violence. Hello and welcome.
4: Hi. Thanks, Lynn, for having us today.
3: It is a pleasure. So domestic violence, let me ask you this. What is domestic violence? Let's just answer that question first.
4: Yeah, I think that we all might think of it as just one type of violence, and that's physical violence. And it's more than just physical violence, and it's not always violence against women. It's violence against men as well. And that violence and abuse can be in the form of an economic abuse. It can be in the form of just other kinds of abuse that are not always seen. So it's really about power and control.
3: It is about power and control. And that's interesting that you say that men are abused mm-hmm. as well. Let's talk about that.
4: Yeah, that's fascinating to me. So, you know, the movement really started with the women's movement. And out of the 70s, you saw women saying, we will not be beaten. This was primarily an issue that was kept in the home. It was things, you know, people don't talk about it. And so people kept it private. And then it became to the point where, you know, women were being abused. They were being put in hospitals by their partners. And they eventually said, we've had enough. Let's do something about this. So you saw organizations like ours start all over the country with crisis hotlines, then going to shelter and creating those spaces. But we've seen that there's been an issue addressing this for men, because about 10% of the clients we serve are men.
3: And so that's interesting, really, because it works on both sides, because we automatically think, okay, women, when there's domestic violence, it's automatically women, and the men are bad, and that's it. So what about the abusers? Can they change? Can abusers change?
4: Absolutely. We actually run a program called the Battering Intervention and Prevention Program. We just call it BIP. And this program is really a psychoeducational class that's meant to help rehabilitate someone so that they can understand why they're abusing. Because so many times we ask the question, like, why didn't he or she just leave? And that's really the wrong question, because we're just re-traumatizing somebody by asking them that. There's lots of reasons that people don't leave, when the question should really be, why are you abusing someone? And so there's ways to go about that in these programs. And our program has great success in working with men and women to help them recognize what abuse looks like and how to stop it.
3: What does it look like?
4: Oh, gosh. It comes in so many forms. It can look like telling you what you have to wear, who you can talk to. In the modern, with our everybody having phones, it could look like tracking your location, where you're at all times. And then I think I have a teenager, so I think about teens, and, you know, it's, who'd you hang out with? Where have you been? It can be love bombing. It can, which is just expressing love, you know, and they feel like they're the most important person in the world. And there could be
3: violence.
4: So it's
3: really over the top when it's like that.
4: Over the top.
3: Okay.
4: Yes.
3: Way over the top.
4: Yes.
3: And sometimes when someone is young and naive, they think that that's love, and that, oh, wow, maybe you don't even have to be really young, but he really loves me.
4: Yeah, exactly. And so teen dating, we actually do a lot of education programs. And one of the things we teach kids is what a healthy relationship looks like. And so that is so important, so that they can see how you interact with your partner, how key communication is, how key drawing boundaries and lines are, so that you are respected by your partner. And so, you know, consent's one part of that, but also just how your partner speaks to you. That matters.
3: That does matter. We're talking to Tara Lance. She is with Hope Doors New Beginning Center. Now, you have a lot of different programs. Can you talk about some of them? One in particular I did notice was your young professionals.
4: Yes, I love that you mentioned that. We have a young professionals group that is trying to meet around once a month to gather and get out in the community and talk more about the anti-violence movement and what domestic violence looks like, how to prevent it, how to become aware of it, and really how to help people and let them know what their resources are. So the young professional group, it's not a membership-based group. Anybody can join us, and if anybody's interested, I'm almost 50, and and I am still welcome in the young professionals group. So really, it's open to anybody
3: who's smile,
4: young.
3: Right? You're yeah, smiling when you say that.
4: I know. Hey. I'm almost 50. But
3: hey, girl. Okay.
4: But it's really anybody who's young at heart, anybody who is interested in this movement, they can come and join the young professionals and figure out how to be an ambassador, really, for the movement.
3: Well, I think people will think, well, okay, well, what do I get out of this? What do I get out of, you know, being a young professional, joining a domestic violence organization group?
4: Yeah, there's so you first you get to meet a really interesting group of people who also believe and care about the mission of intervening and preventing domestic violence. So you get to network with great individuals, but then it extends beyond that. It brings you value. I mean, I would think to making the community better. And you directly have an impact. So you could take that back to your work, your civic groups, your faith groups. You could run donation drives. You can help in that manner because then you're directly impacting and getting resources to those who need them.
3: And resources like money is very important to an organization like Hope's Door New Beginning Center, correct?
4: Yes.
3: All right. And what's your website information in case somebody wants to look you up?
4: Yeah, our website's really easy to get to. It's HD for Hope Store, NBC.org. So HDNBC.org.
3: That's easy enough. So what other resources can you share with us that you offer?
4: So we have the 24-hour crisis bilingual hotline. So it's always available for somebody to call. Okay, that crisis hotline number is 972-276-0057. So we have the crisis hotline. And then we also have two emergency shelters. One is in Garland, one is in Plano, and we have 55 beds between both of those locations. We serve just men and women and children at the residential shelters. If we have a man who comes to us, we work with other providers to make sure that we can find safety for them. We offer counseling, we offer legal assistance, housing guidance, and we just want to make sure that we are removing all barriers to help all people who are facing this issue.
3: What are some of the signs, say a woman, and I know there's some men too, but a woman should look for when she's with someone to say, okay, this person could be a possible abuser?
4: Just the red flags. Sometimes that happens overnight. And sometimes the signs are harder to recognize at times because it could be somebody just, you know, like flips a switch. That is less common, but one of the signs that, you know, we already talked about it a little bit was the love bombing, the absolutely over the top kind of love, the controlling issues. If your partner is constantly asking about where you're at, who you're with, they're not trusting you, those sorts of issues should really be red flags for somebody that this might not be the right partner for them.
3: What about isolation?
4: Oh, that happens all the time where people isolate them. Money is another issue where people, if you're in a relationship, if your partner doesn't let you have access to the money, that's also an issue.
3: Yeah.
4: And that's also what prevents a lot of people from leaving a relationship.
3: Because that's the real question, because a lot of times people say, well, why didn't you leave? Why do you stay? Because there are reasons for that. Is it like, well, fear, obviously, is a big thing. But what else could it be?
4: Well, you know, on average, this number just really strikes me. On average, it's 7 times before somebody actually leaves. So I worry the most about the people who leave and then go back, because that's often where there is the potential for more violence. Mm-hmm. So what prevents somebody from leaving? Often it can be a monetary reason. You know, they fear, like you just said, fear that they don't have the resources to be out on their own. It could be that their abuser is somebody that they love, who they've always trusted. They don't know a world outside of having them being the provider in their life. So it could be that. Sometimes it's pets. People love their pets, and that can be an issue. It could be children. People don't want to, they fear, like, can I provide for my children? There's all of those issues involved around families that come with that. And then there's just fear of being on their own.
3: So what about the children, though? Because how are they affected? I mean, I know we hear things, but from your professional opinion.
4: It's a lifelong impact that's made when they witness this trauma. It is emotional. So they're seeing this could play out in depression, anxiety, children acting out. It's terrifying for them to see control and violence in the homes like that. So when it comes, and, you know, they could even be victims themselves of the violence. So there could be child abuse at play as well.
3: Now, what about when they grow up? Can they become abusers?
4: Absolutely, because that's all that they know how to do. And so I've thought about this even with our survivors who we work with. One of the resources that we provide is parenting classes, because if you only have existed in a home where your abuser has been abusing you, you might need that extra help.
3: Yeah, I think we all need that extra help. Is there like counseling that you have that would be for the whole family, like the mom and the child, if they've left?
4: We do. We have counselors who do play therapy with children. We have counselors who work with the survivors, and we do group sessions as well.
3: But I want to ask about some of the prevention programs that you have, too.
4: We have that BIP program that mm-hmm. we work with, which is meant and geared just towards abusers. And the majority of our cases that come before us, they're court ordered. So that is an incredible way to get in front of somebody who is an abuser themselves to help with that rehabilitation process. But we spend a lot of time in the community building awareness, going into schools, going to civic groups, talking about domestic violence. Some of our programs are interactive. Some of them are just educational classes.
3: Where are you at when you go in the schools? What grades?
4: Oh, middle school and older.
3: Middle school and
4: older. So secondary.
3: I guess, yeah, when you're starting to really think about relationships, because when you're in middle school, you got a boyfriend. And, you know, you could have a boyfriend that may slap you, you know, when you're 13, 14 years old.
4: So inappropriate. And the kids need to know that. They need to hear that that's unacceptable.
3: Exactly. Because a lot of times people think it is acceptable.
4: And it's so not.
3: This is some good information. Terry Lance with Hope Doors, New Beginning Center for Domestic Violence. And you're helping domestic violence victims put their lives back together.
4: That is the goal, and is to help them become independent, do this with dignity, and to rebuild a life without violence.
3: And that's important, to do it with dignity, because I think people feel shame when they're coming for help, right?
4: I think that it's shame, it's fear, it's the unpredictable, it's unknown. Sometimes people arrive at our shelters with just the clothes they're wearing. And when that happens, you know, our biggest need is always underwear. And when people ask, how can I help? That's the first thing I tell people, is run an underwear drive, whether it's women's, men's, children. That's the thing that we need the most.
3: Isn't that interesting? I don't know why you would think it would be something else, but underwear is a big
4: thing. And the other thing that I have worked really hard on trying to educate our community about is that at our shelter, women and children can stay for up to 90 days. So when we are given the little sample sizes of shampoo and different hygiene products, those are not really helpful for us. We request the full-size bottles, because that's a lot of extra little plastic.
3: Yeah, but
4: you know, being disposed of at the shelters.
3: Yeah, that's true.
4: So the full-size bottles are definitely welcome.
3: And if people want to say, okay, what can I donate, or how do I get more information, give us your website stuff again.
4: Okay, it's HD for Hope Store, NBC for New Beginning Center.org. HDNBC.org.
3: And what else can we do as a community to help an organization like Hope's Door New Beginning Center?
4: Well, I love that you asked that question. So one of the best ways to get involved is through our resale store. It's in Plano at the northwest corner of Parker and Custer Road. We accept your donations of gently used clothing, house goods, jewelry. We do not accept furniture, but pretty much everything else. And we sell everything in that store to the general public, or our clients can come shopping with
3: now,
4: vouchers.
3: When you donate, what are some of the do's and don'ts? Because there's things you accept, there are things you don't.
4: Yeah, nothing with stains on it, nothing with holes.
3: It is
4: okay. Gross what people donate.
3: Yeah, that's gross.
4: So, you know, probably things like your undergarments, I would not donate those.
3: Brand new undergarments. Let's say that,
4: everybody.
3: Brand
4: new is what we need, exactly. When I said underwear donation.
3: Gently used, new. Okay.
4: But gently used clothing.
3: Yes. Okay.
4: And we get a lot of stuff with tags on it, because we have a culture that loves to shop, so we get a lot of clothing that's been shoved to the back of the closet. I just would think about, like, if you were at a resale shop, what would you buy? So before you donate it, would you buy that?
3: That's true.
4: That's a great way to think about it.
3: Yeah, but gently used or brand new.
4: Exactly.
3: Okay, and that's fine. Do they bring it directly to you?
4: Yes, does that work? We are small enough. We do not have anybody that can drive around and do pickups, but we accept the donations at the door every day of the week. We're open Monday through Saturday, 10 a.m. to 7 p.m. and noon to 5 on Sundays. And so that's one way to help, but you can also volunteer. That looks like so many different things. Running a drive, talking to, we have book clubs who donate money as well, especially during the holidays. We are going to do a backpack and shoe drive during the summer. And then at the end of the year, we gather toys and gift cards for all of our clients.
3: Well, thank you very much, Tara Lance.
4: Yes. Thanks.
3: With Hope's Door New Beginning Center. We appreciate you. You have to come back and keep us up to date on some things too. Okay.
4: Definitely. Thanks, Lynn, for having us today.
3: Oh, it's a pleasure. I am Lynn. That's what's going on. We've got more on the way.
0: Y'all want to party tonight, right?
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2: 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In Dallas, I need you to go vote for Colin Allred by Tuesday, May 26th. 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Now let's get out and vote.
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7: Welcome back. I'm Lynn Hayes, and we are getting ready to have an insightful conversation with Karen Green. She is the director and founder of Haven of Love. And man, oh man, say good morning and welcome.
8: Good morning, and thank you for having me.
7: It is really a pleasure to talk to you because you have an incredible story. So let's talk about your personal testimony first, and then we'll talk about what the Haven of Love does for our community.
8: I am a former drug addict and 15 years.
7: You were a drug addict for 15 years?
8: 15 years. I'm a former drug addict. I was a prostitute. You said the truth, so I'm going to be quiet.
7: Yes, we want the truth. We want the journey.
8: I'm a former drug addict and prostitute of 15 years. I am a former offender of the state of Texas, and I was looking at 25 to life. But God had another plan. He had another plan, and that plan took me to Huntsville, of course, and down in Huntsville, God, with his just grace and his mercy, touched the heart of the judge, and he sent me to a program, an experiment program down there, and what that program did is it helped me to really grasp what was going on inside of me. And through that process of going through that program, first of all, I must say I give all praises and honor to my God, my Lord Jesus Christ, because none of this was possible until I gave my life to him. And once I gave my life to God, the process began. I was raped. I was molested at a very early age. There was issues going on inside of me that drove me to the life that I live. And when I got down there in that unit, God began to untangle me from all of that junk that was inside of me, from all of the things that had offended me in life. Mm-hmm. And through that offense, you know, when you're offended, you know, sometimes if you don't deal with it, you are stuck in that, in a vicious cycle. Well, after he got me down there and began to deal with me, well, I did a year and a half down there, and the Lord seemed fit for me to be released. And after I was released, I remember being on that unit, and where my dorm was, I could see women going out of the gate being released. And a couple of months later, these women were coming right back in. And I remember praying, Lord, send somebody down here to let these women know that they can live outside of these states.

0: And little did I know that he was going to send me, because that has been my mission for 25 years, is going back and sharing the hope that was so freely given to me. That was through Jesus Christ.
1: You were in the streets for 15 years. Wasn't there some time, because I know there are people in the streets right now, and they may say, well, hey, what was that point? Was it at times that you knew something wasn't right, that you had to make a change, or did it come all at once through Christ?
0: You know, no, because I didn't do church people, and I didn't do church. You know, church people made it hard for me to get to God. You know, they had all these stipulations and rituals and tradition, and I felt like I couldn't live up to it. You know, the Bible said that the traditions of man makes God's word not effective, and that's what was happening. So, I out there on the street, there were people that came, and Jesus loved you, and I told them, talk to the hand.
1: you were tough out there. Blood.
0: Yes, I was. And I'm glad they did talk to the hand, because it was their prayers, you know. It was the seeds that came out of their mouth that was deposited in my spirit, that longing came, that I wanted to be free, but I didn't know how to.
1: You didn't know how to be free?
0: No, I didn't.
1: So let's talk about the Haven of Love. Tell us about this creation.
0: The Haven of Love was birthed out of my desire to see other women free from the traps of prostitution, drug addiction, domestic violence, and human trafficking. It has been in existence over 20-something years, and I have built relationships in the community where I went out with Dallas Police and bringing the women off the street and having the opportunity to talk and to pour into their lives and just love on them. The Dallas County Sheriff's Department was a part of the process of those women coming in, and they open their doors where we now go in, and we have weekly life skills with these women. We do Bible study with these women. We do art therapy with these women. This relationship God, the doors that God has opened, we just start walking through. We have a relationship with the treatment program here lately. We have now entered into the LETOD, where there are young women that are coming in from runaway to human trafficking. And we're having the opportunity to spend time with these young girls and mentor these young girls, and hoping that something that will be shared that will stop them and bring some kind of clarity that they don't end up where we are going and lose their women. They're 60 years old and still dealing with this vicious cycle in their lives. So
1: 60 years old, Karen?
0: Yes. Pain is pain. You know, and what I've learned is, we don't have the right process in life to bring us to an understanding that it's not who we are, it's something that happened to us, and that we can, and we can live over, we can live over what has happened to us, that we can live past what has happened to us. If no one ever comes and really show that compassion and love and be that person that speaks and lets you know, I've been there too, but you can live again. And that's one of our mottos, you know, that there is hope. It is hope, and that hope is in Jesus Christ. But there is a process, because we cannot have the spiritual without the practical.
1: Right? We have to do the work. We have to do the work, right?
0: Have to do the work.
1: Let me ask you a question too, Karen, because the Haven of Love, you've helped a lot of people. So if somebody's listening right now and they want to get in contact with you for themselves or for a friend or a relative, what do they need to do?
0: They go to www.havenoflove.net. We are on Instagram at the Haven of Love Ministry.
1: Now say that slowly. Haven of Love, H-A-V-E-N of Love, correct?
0: Of Love Ministries, and that's on Instagram, Facebook, thehavenoflove.net on Facebook, yes. Our website can give them all the information they need, though, www.havenoflove.net.
1: And you have a resource.

0: regarding these women, we have a place that this process can continue. So April the 6th of 2023, we opened up our first transitional living facility for these women. And I am so
1: Oh, wow, so congratulations. Happy. That's actually my birthday. Congratulations.
0: I want to also say that we go to prisons, of course. We're down in the prisons. We've been in the prisons for over 20 years. So we go down to the prisons quarterly. So there's so much that we do in the community. We have advocates in the community that support these women through their process of recovery, through the process of reentering society. So the Haven of Love has kind of got a lot of hands in the community.
1: You do have a lot of hands in the community. What can the community do for the Haven of Love?
0: Well, they can come alongside of us and partner with us. Surely we have opportunities for them to volunteer. Of course, all they have to do is go on the website and fill out the contact sheet. But most of all, you know, we are 501c organization, meaning that we are a nonprofit organization. And the funds from the community helps us to do what we do and help us to touch many, many more lives.
1: All right. So what people need to do is go to havenoflove.net and make a donation or decide if they want to volunteer and get involved with you.
0: Yes, ma'am.
1: All right. So you've done a lot of work already. What would you like to see, say, in the next couple years happen for the Haven of Love?
0: I would like for us to have more transitional living facilities. My ultimate vision is to have a hope center that is user-friendly for the community. I want a community center that helps them with resume writing, computer skills. You know, we want to have a place where, you know, they can come and bring their babies and get parenting. You know, there's so much that our community needs now. You know, we have a generation of young people that really need wisdom, need nurturing. And that's my ultimate my ultimate vision for the community is to have a life center where we can begin to meet the needs of the community.
1: Well, you know, I love your story because you can meet people right where they are because you have been in those streets for 15 years. So that's a testament to you making the transition as well.
0: Yes, ma'am. Yes. A lot of times we're just, you know, some of us are just existing. But I know my life is purpose. And I know this is the purpose in which God has called me and what I was created for.
1: You have a big, big heart. And the website address, once again, in case somebody's just joining us?
0: It's havenoflove.net. Havenoflove.net.
1: All right. And, man, I just want to say thank you. Is there anything you want to share before we wrap up?
0: I want the community to know this is our time, especially our believers. This is our time to step out and really show the love that we have received from Christ, that we can share that love with others because this generation really needs it. And I just want to thank you for the opportunity to express that because this is the time that we need to step up and be the arms and feet of Jesus Christ. Amen?
1: Amen. That sounds good to me, Karen. The name of her organization is Haven of Love. And again, it's havenoflove.net if you want to find out more information. And she'll come back soon so we can talk some more.
0: Thank you for having me.
1: I'm Lynn Hayes, and that's what's going on.
2: This has been What's Going On. Thanks for getting involved and making a difference in our community.
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0: he's kept you cracking up. From his classic comedy, Martin, to his Bad Boys movies. And now Martin Lawrence is back to still make you laugh.
1: Latinos, they act like they ain't from this country. They don't speak the English when they get pulled over till they see that ticket price. They get pulled over. No, no, what I doing? No, no. I don't know what I do. Speedy de Casales.
0: Y'all still know what it is with Martin.

0: 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Motherfuckers is bull.
1: Laugh Out Loud with Martin Lawrence. When do y'all still know what it is? 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

No, she thinks she me when she driving the store. Real over everything, all in force. Lit up the city when I got a torch. I went and got it, I didn't have a choice. I'm from the dirty, we took the north. Step on the second, show no remorse. Straight in the streets when I jump out the porch. Yeah, Mrs. Trendsetter, whatever she do, they bite.

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It's Crowd Controller, KMJ and DJ. Memorial Day weekend. Get home safe. You got time to get home before she wake up, bro. Speaking of treating her the way she's supposed to be treated, man. Chris Brown and Usher's coming to the city, but don't sit in the front row. Fellas, if you got that bread, don't sit in the front row. She either gonna get groped on by Chris, or she gonna let Usher put them cherries in her mouth. And it's going long for 3 days strong, September 10th through the 13th, live at the AT&T Stadium. Man, you and your girl trying to go kick it with Usher and Chris Brown, because I already bought my tickets. Keep it right here at K104. 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All right, and man, on the way, you request, got to bang it out for you, man. Got that Tommy Richmond, that Million Dollar Baby. We got Moneybagg Yo said something, that remix. And you know, we got to break out with that Chris Breezy to celebrate. It's obvious, man. Keep it right here, man.

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0: type. 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
1: Put up, I don't hang with rats, that's some new type. Get it whacked on the news type. 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
0: Type. 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
2: Yeah, man, it's K104, man. 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And man, we got to have an honest conversation about celebrities getting involved in like these fights, these areas that they don't really belong in, man. Ray J, who we all thought was finna pass away soon because he reportedly said his heart works at about 25% capacity, decided to go to Aiden Ross's, who is a famous streamer. He had this event where he had put celebrities up in boxing, in a boxing ratch. For some reason, Ray J decided to go into this with the intent of it being an MMA fight, and got knocked out by another internet celebrity, Super Hot Fire. And yeah, it's the results that you thought it was. It was pretty horrifying to watch. On the same event, it looks like Lance Stevenson had choked out Michael Beasley at the same event. So I need to hear from you right now, DFW. Do you think these celebrities should really be putting themselves in this kind of harm's way to entertain us? Or is it, you know what I'm saying, like, hey, you know, they got out there and proved their manhood? Hit me right now, 817-633-1045, man. Just keep it here and turn it up, man. It's K104.

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Usher's popping out with his cherries, and Chris Brown's kissing on your girl in VIP when the R&B tour takes over AT&T Stadium September 10th, 12th, and 13th. 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

doctorate. He ain't to be messed with. Residuals right here, man. 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Sean for DFW's Hip Hop and R&B, DD and the Bay Bay Show. It's KFJ DJ, man. And we got to talk about where he got his doctorate and what in just a second. But right now, it's that boy, that Mexican OT, Johnny Dangs.

No grins, come by a zip. See the streets getting dry, finna go and take a trip, let's deal. 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Step in the

0: Brand new Drake right there. Shebang. Right here on K104, your home for DFW's hip hop and R&B, DD and the Bay Bay Show. Scratch Controller, KMJ the DJ, man. And we got to talk about Chris Breezy getting his honorary, I have to point this out, it's a honorary doctorate from Christian Harvest University. Now, I'm all for, you know, education and supporting educated black man. His doctorate is in visual and performing arts. Chris Brown is one of the best visual like artists, like even his artistry and him drawing to his visuals for his music videos and his album covers, all amazing, man. But are you for real like recognizing Chris Brown as Dr. Chris Brown? The reason I ask this is because Busta Rhymes also has a doctorate from that same university. And if I'm not mistaken, the lady that's been running around saying that she's a doctor, Cheyenne Bryant, in therapy, she reportedly has a doctor from there too. But on the opposite side, man, salute to Shaquille O'Neal and his son. They both graduated from LSU, with Shaquille getting his second master's degree in liberal arts. So let me know right now, are you calling Chris Brown when he get here Dr. Christopher Brownington? Let me know right now, 817-633-1045. On the way, I got that little baby in a minute. That Mariah the Scientist, is it a crime? And that Coco Jones, here we go. Just keep your radios right here and turn it up, man. It's K104.
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0: 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I'm Diane Gibson, a.k.a. Miss Community, and I'm in a runoff election for Justice of the Peace, Precinct 1, Place 1. 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
5: This is Congresswoman Jasmine Crockett. In Dallas, I need you to go vote for Colin Allred by Tuesday, May 26th. 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

Big X the plug, man. Right here is K104. Your home for DFW's hip hop and R&B, DD, then the Bebe Show. It's the crowd controller, KMJ the DJ. Memorial Day weekend, man. We outside. Speaking of outside, Don Toliver is coming to the city, man, bringing it Octane with him for the Octane Tour. It's taking over the AAC on June 13th. Okay, that's a Saturday. You ain't got nothing to do. You ain't got no job. He ain't coming alone, man. You got a side baby. So Fago and Chase B on that thing. 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
4: 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Hey, Amy, what is an RRT?
5: 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The Rapid Response Guys, listen to one. 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

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And speaking of blessings, man, you know that boy J. Cole got to come to the city for that Fall Off tour, man. It's going down live at the American Airlines Center on Saturday, September 19th and the 20th, man. 2 days long, 2 days strong. You and your fellas trying to kick it in. You trying to bring your girl out here. And you know, I DJ for J. Cole back home in St. Louis. It was him and Wale, man. So, man, good dude, kind dude. And at the time, I put my ex on the phone. She is, well, now my ex. I let her talk to him for just a second. But it was a dope little sec, man. You trying to get in with J. Cole? Keep it right here, K104. Visit myk104.com for your chance to get them tickets. All right, on the way, we going to have that Kehlani folded, man. She going on tour, too. I can't wait to...

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I wish I could get me a Grammy for saying six words. Kendrick Lamar right here on K104, man. You're on for DFW's Hip Hop and R&B, DD and the Bay Bay Show, the Crowd Controller, KMJ, the DJ Memorial Weekend. I hope you're out there being safe, man. And that boy Martin Lawrence is coming to the city, man. One of the greatest comedic minds on planet Earth. You might know him from Martin. You might know him from Def Comedy Jam, but you're showing your age with that one. You might know him from Big Mama's House and Bad Boys, the whole Bad Boys series, man. He will be here again Saturday, June 6th, live at the Texas Trust CU Theater. You and your homies trying to go kick it with Martin Lawrence. Keep it right here, K104. 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I'm about to get up out of here. My girl, Lil D, is up next. But you know what you can do? You can follow me on all social media at KMJTHEDJ. Follow the station at K104FM while you're there, man. And I'm about to go ahead and get some rest, take me a nap, because I got to head to this brunch, man. Memorial Day brunch live at New Wave of Noir in Madison on Beltline. You know where that AMC theater is? Man, they open up at 11, but your boy starts gigging about 1 to 6, man. We're going to have some vibes, man. I might get a little ratchet

You can bring your kids, but be aware it might be some twerk wind in the air. D-Dub, stay safe and get home safe. In the words of my Hollywood, my brother Hollywood, baby. And I will see you tomorrow. All right, keep it right here, man, and turn it up. It's K105.

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0: he's kept you cracking up. From his classic comedy, Martin, to his Bad Boys movies. And now Martin Lawrence is back to still make you laugh.
1: Latinos, they act like they ain't from this country. 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They get pulled over. No, no, what I doing? 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I don't know what I do. Speedy de Casales.
0: Y'all still know what it is with Martin.
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1: This probably like a big. 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
1: Oh my God, Josh, can I try on your glasses?

0: I did a thing. The thing is an honorary doctorate from Harvest Christian University in visual and performing arts. Now, before I get messy, this honorary doctorate actually makes sense. Visual and performing arts for Chris Brown, I mean, like, 1 + 1 = 2. But Harvest Christian University itself, I was like, hold on. So I went on Threads. I did some digging. That's the same place where Dr. Cheyenne Bryant, unless that picture was AI, got her honorary doctorate from, too. They handing them things out like, I need to apply and see how I need to get one. But the school is not accredited, so I'm wondering if, like, maybe they're giving out all these, because they give out a lot. Maybe they're giving all of them out so they can attract people to the school to, like, raise the education and enrollment. I don't know. Either way, congratulations to Chris, because we know you ain't really going to school to do that for real.
1: Summertime back, y'all. Summertime back.
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came from. You know, she thinks she me when she driving the sport. 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

0: No, but it is a crime to put your hands on people. It's K104, your home for DFW's Hip Hop and R&B, Dee Dee and the Bay Bay Show. It's Lil D. I know by now you've seen the video of Clarissa Shields smacking Alicia Baumgartner. Now, you know, she got banned from all MVP promotions events or whatever, and now she says she plans to sue for defamation of character. She was like, that girl said, I'll beat you right now, and she was threatening me, and y'all lied on me, so that's defamation. And then she said, I am not making this up, she really said this. I'm not gonna handle it with the law. I'm gonna handle it with the court. What? It's time for Papoose to come from upstairs and, I don't know, show you a thesaurus, a dictionary. Turn that phone off, baby. You ain't gonna read a book.
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0: It's K104, your home for DFW's Hip Hop and R&B, Didi and the Bay Bay Show. It's Lil D. Yeah, I look at these Drake albums the way I look at Lotto and 21 Savage's relationship. Somebody like it, so I'ma just mind my business. Lotto posted a picture with 21 Savage's wife, baby mama, whatever you wanna, whatever they going by today. But either way, they in the car, they at the crib, they turning up, having fun. She was like, "Big mama, 5 kids." In other words, everything look kosher over there, and the only people worried about what they got going on is us. Sound like a good reason to mind your business to me. DJ Steve Nice will be here in 6 minutes, though. We're going to make sure Memorial Day get popping the right way. It's K104.
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K104, you hopping DFW's hip hop and R&B. It's a bop. Okay. All right. Dee Dee the Baby Show. It's Lil Dee. That's the weekend block party mix. DJ Steve Nice. I be forgetting you gonna hit all them buttons. My bad. It's the applause, then it's the air horn, then it's the boom. I'm gonna remember that next. I'm not going to. But either way, yeah, goes down like this. It's Memorial Day weekend. I know you ain't got nothing to do. Hopefully you're not at work. You know what I'm saying? It's a beautiful day. I hope you got something on the grill. Throw some mushroom, like some portobello caps on there for me. I appreciate you. But either way, congratulations to Usher. My boy had 3 graduates in his house. Cinco, Sove. Is that how you say it? Like S-O-V-E, like stove without the T. Either way, Cinco, Sove, and Sire all had graduations. You should have seen his wife. Baby, she was toe up. The baby graduated kindergarten. She was no good. Oh, I love it. That's exactly how it was at my baby's graduation last week. And now we got another one coming this Friday. I ain't gonna be no good. They might have to carry me up out that graduation. Speaking of which, you know anybody who go to Siegelville High School and selling some graduation tickets? Because if so, can you DM me at Lil D on Air? And thank you.

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15: This is Congresswoman Jasmine Crockett. In Dallas, I need you to go vote for Colin Allred by Tuesday, May 26th. 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
17: 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You thought it was the radio, but it wasn't. 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

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She with small town, I got bigger dream, bigger dream. 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

It's Lil D, and boy, I ain't never seen a president with this many shootings happening around them, aimed at them, et cetera, et cetera. My God, Trump need to drop an album. Damn. Anyway, so it was some reporters outside of the White House, and the next thing you know, it's just, you hear gunshots. Well, okay, you hear what sounds like gunshots. So anyway, it was reporters ducking. Like, they mid-sentence, like, whoa, hold on, what's going on? So they moved all the press to the White House briefing room. They were on lockdown. The lockdown was lifted shortly after that. They haven't confirmed that the shots were, whether the shots were aimed at the White House or, like, nearby or anything like that. The Secret Service said they're investigating, and they believe it occurred on the street adjacent to the White House and not on the actual White House grounds itself. Yeah, what do they be trying to hit? Maybe y'all need to go to target practice.

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my friend. 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

0: Look like this, nibble on your ear, touch your butt like this, we adjust like this. 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To be honest, love too. I gossip with my like I'm Young Thug too. 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Writing wrongs till they come with royalties and pub too.
1: Where you at?
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0: On the couch with my favorite sinner. I was about to, but you convinced us. Should I decorate her walls or log off to Pinterest? 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Even

0: wife, girlfriend, or baby mama. Because the R&B tour with Usher and Chris Brown is coming to town. 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
3: You was watching a movie the other day, and you seen the dog on TV. 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

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Dee Dee and the Bebe Show. It's Lil D. So I got an update on the White House shooting. Let me just report it. Okay. All right. The thoughts, views, and opinions of what Hollywood Unlocked put on their site for show don't reflect those of Lil D. But okay, the gunman was 21 years old, black guy with locks, and he has been confirmed deceased. He was the alleged shooter, and so they shot him, and he did not make it. There's a bystander who is reportedly in critical condition. And I was like, wait, did? Oh, word? Because the one dude who's at the correspondence dinner, he didn't tan long enough, and so that's why. Got it.

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I'm up the street. 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Yes, AGs. 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He on the ground. 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
1: 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And I'm here with my guy, Brian. Now, Brian, you were in a car wreck recently. Tell me what happened.
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0: What you mean? Let's keep the Vegas rocking and rolling. Big X is on the way. Look, Coco Jones. And you already know what's going on, homes. It's the big station. It's K104. Keep it on right here. More flavor in your ear. Delight. Yeah.
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0: It's the big dog, Trey G, and I'm here to tell you about Cricket Wireless. Yes season is officially in session. 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
20: This is Congresswoman Jasmine Crockett. In Dallas, I need you to go vote for Colin Allred by Tuesday, May 26th. 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Colin Allred is ready to fight for us. 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

0: I'm Colin Allred. And Dallas, I need you to hear me. There's a runoff election happening right now. I'm running for Congress because Trump is doing everything that he can to silence us. 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Trump and his MAGA sellouts are counting on us to give up, which is why it's never been more important to show up and vote. You can vote early in the Democratic primary runoff through Friday, May 22nd, or on Election Day, Tuesday, May 26th. 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Let's win this together, Dallas. Get out and vote. I'm Colin Allred, and I approve this message. 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
3: 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I'm there, bitch.

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Man, here's a new banger. This is my baby right here, Tim's. I ain't gonna lie to you. You have to be a real messed up person to make her sing something like this. 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

0: ladies, it's time for Usher to feed you cherries and Chris Brown to take you down at the R&B Tour. 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
9: 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I'm Diane Gibson, a.k.a. Miss Community, and I'm in a runoff election for Justice of the Peace, Precinct 1, Place 1. 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

0: Man, this is crazy. Have you seen them lately? Looking like two greased up high-end rotisserie chickens. Say, man, hey, man, look. We're going to have to really define what a baddie is in 2026. The year almost over with. So y'all need to come up with it quick, because that is not it. But I'll tell you who is it, though. Jada Boo Baby. Hey, man, Boo Baby in the Park was something to be seen. For real, man. Hey, check it out on my page right now. Rick Hustle on the gram, man. H-U-S-S-E-L. We're going to go hard as hell for you today, man. Weekend block party for the bang. You already know what it is, man. Keep it locked right here. It's K104. Let go.
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Know what I'm saying? Outside is back to what it was, you know what I'm saying? Atlanta, tell you about my run, you know what I'm saying? 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
1: God knows I am
2: 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I'm a stargazer. Life goes on, honey.

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We finna talk NBA action right now. Shai Gillis, we ain't with all that flopping. That's worded to the Triple D. What you say? Lose, let's get to it. 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
0: On the couch with my favorite sinner. I was about to, but you convinced us. Should I decorate her walls or log off to Pinterest? Never too late to meditate on emotional attachments. Even if I

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driving. You know, she thinks she me when she driving in sport. 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Lit up the city when I got a torch. I went and got it, I didn't have a choice. I'm from the dirty, we took the north. 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

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Because the R&B tour with Usher and Chris Brown is coming to town. And it's about the new plan. You already know Usher's bringing his cherries. And Chris Brown's ready to take your girl down in VIP. September 10th, 12th, or 13th, your relationship could be at risk when your lady links up with Usher and Chris at AT&T Stadium. I need to be to make it to forever. Don't let your girl go.

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